0: yesterday.
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day, Potts Farm was a place to go. 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Them old

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0: country am I in?
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0: It's always on 5 in Margaritaville, come to think of it.
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1: Good morning. There's a ceasefire in Donald Trump's trade war, but just a brief one. Prime Minister Mark Carney issued a statement early this morning that the U.S. administration agreed to delay implementation of Trump's 50% tariff on billions of dollars worth of Canadian goods until the end of day Friday, the 21st. Carney said in the news release, over the last number of weeks, Canada's engaged in intensive discussions with the U.S. to address outstanding trade issues and deliver greater certainty and real benefits for Canadian businesses, workers, farmers, and families. He says substantial progress has been made, although there's important work still to be done. And he ended by saying, while we continue this work, Canada remains focused on building a stronger, more independent, and more competitive economy at home. A new Abacus data poll shows most New Brunswickers want to keep restrictions on American alcohol and take a tough stance against Trump. 72% support maintaining the ban on U.S. booze sales, only 19% in favor of lifting it. Half the province says we should hold the line until President Trump removes all his tariffs, even if it brings further retaliation. And just 5% of those polled hold a positive view of Trump, down from 8% last October. WorkSafe NB is reporting a fatality in a workplace this week. A release yesterday reported a female worker lost her life after an accident in Saint-Jacques. No further details were released on that one. But WorkSafe NB also is reporting a workplace incident that left a man dead in a rural area outside Edmonton. RCMP told CBC a 72-year-old man was working on a stone crusher at a construction business when the machine got jammed. He went underneath to try to fix it, and a piece of the machine fell on him. RCMP determined there was no criminality involved and turned the file over to WorkSafe NB. The Cabinet's reappointed Laurie Clark as NB Power's president and CEO for two more years with a major pay hike. An order in council sets her annual remuneration at over $623,000 plus any cost of living adjustments through March 16, 2028, according to Brunswick News. Clark first took the job permanently in 2023 at $485,000 a year. In a statement, Clark says she's pleased to continue serving and remains focused on delivering safe, reliable, and affordable electricity as demand grows. In sports and baseball, Blue Jays doubled the Rays 10-5, Red Sox downed Arizona 9-4, Yankees beat Baltimore 3-1. Now you're up to date. I'm Darryl Good.
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1: Mainly cloudy with isolated showers or drizzle early. Highs 20 at the coast, 25 inland. Humidex between 28 and 31. Mainly cloudy tonight. Patchy fog spreading inland, low 16. Mainly cloudy again tomorrow. Highs 17 to 22 and humidex near 28. A mix of sun and cloud Friday and 26.
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0: Sally Smith, Good Time Goes, 93 CFBC. Good morning. Happy Wednesday. It's Lexi hanging out with you, keeping you company this morning and getting your morning started. I hope that your day is off to a good start. We're going to take a look at the weather.
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3: Mainly cloudy with isolated showers or drizzle early. Highs 20 at the coast, 25 inland. Humidex between 28 and 31. Mainly cloudy tonight. Patchy fog spreading inland, low 16. Mainly cloudy again tomorrow. Highs 17 to 22 and the humidex near 28. A mix of sun and cloud Friday and 26.
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1: Good morning. A New Brunswick nursing home resident says staff are stretched way too thin and care hours are falling short. Peter Oliver, who lives at Kingsway Care Center in Quispamsis, says workers are often rushed and paged between rooms. He sometimes has to wait until 10 o'clock at night to get to bed and receives only one bath a week. He has mobility problems. New Brunswick provides 3.09 hours of direct care per resident daily. That's below the four-hour target met by Nova Scotia and Ontario. Justin Weiss of the New Brunswick Association of Nursing Homes calls the staffing ratio the sector's biggest challenge, according to CBC. New provincial funding of $2.6 million beginning in January will add about 6 minutes of care per day, which he describes as grossly insufficient. Private plasma clinics in New Brunswick are pausing collections after two donors died in Winnipeg. Griffles says the voluntary closure follows unfounded attention on paid plasma donations. Health Canada says the company decided to pause after deficiencies at its Winnipeg location were identified, although the agency says there's no link between donating and the deaths. Griffles operates clinics in Moncton, St. John, and Fredericton. Those locations passed recent inspections, but Health Canada still requested some corrective actions, according to Brunswick News. Canadian Blood Services says the pause will not affect product availability for patients. Experts say the risk to children during a parental breakup is often overlooked. This follows the murders of those two boys by their father in St. John. Domestic violence experts say separation can be a dangerous period, particularly when one partner does not accept the breakup. Peter Jaffe tells CBC about 30 children in Canada are killed by a parent each year. About half those cases involved intimate partner violence. New Brunswick had the highest rate of domestic violence-related homicides in Atlantic Canada from 2012 to 22, according to a UNB study from January. Nearly two dozen New Brunswick firefighters have deployed to British Columbia for 2 weeks to help battle the wildfires. The 23-person team headed to Prince George under a national mutual aid agreement. BC still has more than 120 active fires with dozens out of control. The Bald Range fire alone near Summerlands forced evacuation of nearly 20,000 people and burned about 22,000 hectares. In sports in the majors, Blue Jays had a 10-5 win in Tampa Bay. Red Sox beat the Diamondbacks 9-4. Yankees down the Orioles 3-1. Now you're up to date. I'm Daryl Good.
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1: Mainly cloudy with isolated showers or drizzle early. Highs 20 at the coast, 25 inland. Humidex between 28 and 31. Mainly cloudy tonight. Patchy fog spreading inland, low 16. Mainly cloudy again tomorrow. Highs 17 to 22 and the humidex near 28. A mix of sun and cloud Friday and 26.
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0: Shaboozy Cowgirl 93 CFBC on a Wednesday morning. We've got High Valley and Allison Krauss coming up, but first we're going to take a look at the weather.
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2: Mainly cloudy with isolated showers or drizzle early. Highs 20 at the coast, 25 inland. Humidex between 28 and 31. Mainly cloudy tonight. Patchy fog spreading inland, low 16. Mainly cloudy again tomorrow. Highs 17 to 22 and the humidex near 28. A mix of sun and cloud Friday and 26.
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0: Church, Talladega, 93 CFBC. It's almost 7 o'clock. We're going to be hearing from Lauren Elena and Chase Matthew. Their track, All My Exes, is up next.
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1: Good morning. There's a ceasefire in Donald Trump's trade war, but just a brief one. Prime Minister Mark Carney issued a statement early this morning that the U.S. administration agreed to delay implementation of Trump's 50% tariff on billions of dollars worth of Canadian goods until the end of day Friday, the 21st. Carney said in the news release, over the last number of weeks, Canada's engaged in intensive discussions with the U.S. to address outstanding trade issues and deliver greater certainty and real benefits for Canadian businesses, workers, farmers, and families. He says substantial progress has been made, although there's important work still to be done. And he ended by saying, while we continue this work, Canada remains focused on building a stronger, more independent, and more competitive economy at home. A new Abacus data poll shows most New Brunswickers want to keep restrictions on American alcohol and take a tough stance against Trump. 72% support maintaining the ban on U.S. booze sales, only 19% in favor of lifting it. Half the province says we should hold the line until President Trump removes all his tariffs, even if it brings further retaliation. And just 5% of those polled hold a positive view of Trump, down from 8% last October. WorkSafe NB is reporting a fatality in a workplace this week. A release yesterday reported a female worker lost her life after an accident in Saint-Jacques. No further details were released on that one. But WorkSafe NB also is reporting a workplace incident that left a man dead in a rural area outside Edmonton. RCMP told CBC a 72-year-old man was working on a stone crusher at a construction business when the machine got jammed. He went underneath to try to fix it, and a piece of the machinery fell on him. RCMP determined there was no criminality involved and turned the file over to WorkSafe NB. The Cabinet's reappointed Lori Clark as NB Power's president and CEO for two more years with a major pay hike. An order in council sets her annual remuneration at over $623,000 plus any cost of living adjustments through March 16, 2028, according to Brunswick News. Clark first took the job permanently in 2023 at $485,000 a year. In a statement, Clark says she's pleased to continue serving and remains focused on delivering safe, reliable, and affordable electricity as demand grows. In sports and baseball, Blue Jays doubled the Rays 10-5, Red Sox downed Arizona 9-4, Yankees beat Baltimore 3-1. Now you're up to date. I'm Daryl Good.
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1: Mainly cloudy with isolated showers or drizzle early. Highs 20 at the coast, 25 inland. Humidex between 28 and 31. Mainly cloudy tonight. Patchy fog spreading inland, low 16. Mainly cloudy again tomorrow. Highs 17 to 22 and the humidex near 28. A mix of sun and cloud Friday and 26.
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0: CFBC. That was the newest from Evan Burrison, South Side of Sober. Good morning. Happy Wednesday. It's just after 7 o'clock. Lexi here with you, getting your morning started. We've got Kane Brown, I Can Feel It, on the way next.
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5: Mainly cloudy with isolated showers or drizzle early. Highs 20 at the coast, 25 inland. Humidex between 28 and 31. Mainly cloudy tonight. Patchy fog spreading inland, low 16. Mainly cloudy again tomorrow. Highs 17 to 22 and humidex near 28. A mix of sun and cloud Friday and 26.
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1: Good morning. A New Brunswick nursing home resident says staff are stretched way too thin and care hours are falling short. Peter Oliver, who lives at Kingsway Care Center in Quispam Sis, says workers are often rushed and paged between rooms. He sometimes has to wait until 10 o'clock at night to get to bed and receives only one bath a week. He has mobility problems. New Brunswick provides 3.09 hours of direct care per resident daily. That's below the four-hour target met by Nova Scotia and Ontario. Justin Weiss of the New Brunswick Association of Nursing Homes calls the staffing ratio the sector's biggest challenge, according to CBC. New provincial funding of $2.6 million beginning in January will add about 6 minutes of care per day, which he describes as grossly insufficient. Private plasma clinics in New Brunswick are pausing collections after two donors died in Winnipeg. Griffles says the voluntary closure follows unfounded attention on paid plasma donations. Health Canada says the company decided to pause after deficiencies at its Winnipeg location were identified, although the agency says there's no link between donating and the deaths. Griffles operates clinics in Moncton, St. John, and Fredericton. Those locations passed recent inspections, but Health Canada still requested some corrective actions, according to Brunswick News. Canadian Blood Services says the pause will not affect product availability for patients. Experts say the risk to children during a parental breakup is often overlooked. This follows the murders of those two boys by their father in St. John. Domestic violence experts say separation can be a dangerous period, particularly when one partner does not accept the breakup. Peter Jaffe tells CBC about 30 children in Canada are killed by a parent each year. About half those cases involved intimate partner violence. New Brunswick had the highest rate of domestic violence-related homicides in Atlantic Canada from 2012 to 22, according to a UNB study from January. Nearly two dozen New Brunswick firefighters have deployed to British Columbia for 2 weeks to help battle the wildfires. The 23-person team headed to Prince George under a national mutual aid agreement. BC still has more than 120 active fires with dozens out of control. The Bald Range fire alone near Summerlands forced evacuation of nearly 20,000 people and burned about 22,000 hectares. In sports in the majors, Blue Jays had a 10-5 win in Tampa Bay. Red Sox beat the Diamondbacks 9-4. Yankees down the Orioles 3-1. Now you're up to date. I'm Daryl Good.
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1: Mainly cloudy with isolated showers or drizzle early. Highs 20 at the coast, 25 inland. Humidex between 28 and 31. Mainly cloudy tonight. Patchy fog spreading inland, low 16. Mainly cloudy again tomorrow. Highs 17 to 22 and the humidex near 28. A mix of sun and cloud Friday and 26.
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0: They're one of my favorite tracks. That was Betty Carter, Faith, 93 CFBC. We are going to be hearing from Ella Langley, choosing Texas on the way, but first let's take a peek at the weather, shall we?
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2: Mainly cloudy with isolated showers or drizzle early. Highs 20 at the coast, 25 inland. Humidex between 28 and 31. Mainly cloudy tonight. Patchy fog spreading inland, low 16. Mainly cloudy again tomorrow. Highs 17 to 22 and humidex near 28. A mix of sun and cloud Friday and 26.
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1: Good morning. There's a ceasefire in Donald Trump's trade war, but just a brief one. Prime Minister Mark Carney issued a statement early this morning that the U.S. administration agreed to delay implementation of Trump's 50% tariff on billions of dollars worth of Canadian goods until the end of day Friday, the 21st. Carney said in the news release, over the last number of weeks, Canada's engaged in intensive discussions with the U.S. to address outstanding trade issues and deliver greater certainty and real benefits for Canadian businesses, workers, farmers, and families. He says substantial progress has been made, although there's important work still to be done. And he ended by saying, while we continue this work, Canada remains focused on building a stronger, more independent, and more competitive economy at home. A new Abacus data poll shows most New Brunswickers want to keep restrictions on American alcohol and take a tough stance against Trump. 72% support maintaining the ban on U.S. booze sales, only 19% in favor of lifting it. Half the province says we should hold the line until President Trump removes all his tariffs, even if it brings further retaliation. And just 5% of those polled hold a positive view of Trump, down from 8% last October. WorkSafe NB is reporting a fatality in a workplace this week. A release yesterday reported a female worker lost her life after an accident in Saint-Jacques. No further details were released on that one. But WorkSafe NB also is reporting a workplace incident that left a man dead in a rural area outside Edmonton. RCMP told CBC a 72-year-old man was working on a stone crusher at a construction business when the machine got jammed. He went underneath to try to fix it, and a piece of the machinery fell on him. RCMP determined there was no criminality involved and turned the file over to WorkSafe NB. The Cabinet's reappointed Lori Clark as NB Power's president and CEO for two more years with a major pay hike. An order in council sets her annual remuneration at over $623,000, plus any cost of living adjustments through March 16, 2028, according to Brunswick News. Clark first took the job permanently in 2023 at $485,000 a year. In a statement, Clark says she's pleased to continue serving and remains focused on delivering safe, reliable, and affordable electricity as demand grows. In sports and baseball, Blue Jays doubled the Rays 10-5, Red Sox downed Arizona 9-4, Yankees beat Baltimore 3-1. Now you're up to date. I'm Daryl Good.
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1: Mainly cloudy with isolated showers or drizzle early. Highs 20 at the coast, 25 inland. Humidex between 28 and 31. Mainly cloudy tonight. Patchy fog spreading inland, low 16. Mainly cloudy again tomorrow. Highs 17 to 22 and humidex near 28. A mix of sun and cloud Friday and 26.
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0: Megan Maroney, 6 months later, 93 CFBC. Good morning. Happy Wednesday. We're going to get right back into the music shortly after we take a look at the weather. That's coming up next.
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1: Good morning. A New Brunswick nursing home resident says staff are stretched way too thin and care hours are falling short. Peter Oliver, who lives at Kingsway Care Center in Quispamsis, says workers are often rushed and paged between rooms. He sometimes has to wait until 10 o'clock at night to get to bed and receives only one bath a week. He has mobility problems. New Brunswick provides 3.09 hours of direct care per resident daily. That's below the four-hour target met by Nova Scotia and Ontario. Justin Weiss of the New Brunswick Association of Nursing Homes calls the staffing ratio the sector's biggest challenge, according to CBC. New provincial funding of $2.6 million beginning in January will add about 6 minutes of care per day, which he describes as grossly insufficient. Private plasma clinics in New Brunswick are pausing collections after two donors died in Winnipeg. Griffles says the voluntary closure follows unfounded attention on paid plasma donations. Health Canada says the company decided to pause after deficiencies at its Winnipeg location were identified, although the agency says there's no link between donating and the deaths. Griffles operates clinics in Moncton, St. John, and Fredericton. Those locations passed recent inspections, but Health Canada still requested some corrective actions, according to Brunswick News. Canadian Blood Services says the pause will not affect product availability for patients. Experts say the risk to children during a parental breakup is often overlooked. This follows the murders of those two boys by their father in St. John. Domestic violence experts say separation can be a dangerous period, particularly when one partner does not accept the breakup. Peter Jaffe tells CBC about 30 children in Canada are killed by a parent each year. About half those cases involved intimate partner violence. New Brunswick had the highest rate of domestic violence-related homicides in Atlantic Canada from 2012 to 22, according to a UNB study from January. Nearly two dozen New Brunswick firefighters have deployed to British Columbia for 2 weeks to help battle the wildfires. The 23-person team headed to Prince George under a national mutual aid agreement. BC still has more than 120 active fires with dozens out of control. The Bald Range fire alone near Summerlands forced evacuation of nearly 20,000 people and burned about 22,000 hectares. In sports in the majors, Blue Jays had a 10-5 win in Tampa Bay. Red Sox beat the Diamondbacks 9-4. Yankees down the Orioles 3-1. Now you're up to date. I'm Daryl Good.
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1: Mainly cloudy with isolated showers or drizzle early. Highs 20 at the coast, 25 inland. Humidex between 28 and 31. Mainly cloudy tonight. Patchy fog spreading inland, low 16. Mainly cloudy again tomorrow. Highs 17 to 22 and the humidex near 28. A mix of sun and cloud Friday and 26.
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0: That was the newest from Gabby Barrett, 93 CFBC. Hello, it is Lexi, and I just wanted to give you a heads up on an event coming up. September 1st to the 4th, KV Music Fest is happening. 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
2: Mainly cloudy with isolated showers or drizzle early. Highs 20 at the coast, 25 inland. Humidex between 28 and 31. Mainly cloudy tonight. Patchy fog spreading inland, low 16. Mainly cloudy again tomorrow. Highs 17 to 22 and the humidex near 28. A mix of sun and cloud Friday and 26.
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0: 93 CFBC. That was Jason Aldean and his newest. It is almost 9 o'clock, which means the 90s at 9 are coming up. We're going to be hearing from Alan Jackson, Alabama, and more. So stick around.
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Woo! And we like it that way. Hell yeah! I'll turn it up! On St. John's Country Favorites, 93 CFBC.

0: 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Hello, my name is Lexi. I hope that Wednesday is treating you well so far. You made it to the middle of the week. And don't forget that Friday barbecues at Bobby's Hospice are still going on for a little bit longer until September the 4th. So that goes from 11:30 to 1:30. 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
2: Mainly cloudy with isolated showers or drizzle early. Highs 20 at the coast, 25 inland. Humidex between 28 and 31. Mainly cloudy tonight. Patchy fog spreading inland, low 16. Mainly cloudy again tomorrow. Highs 17 to 22 and humidex near 28. A mix of sun and cloud Friday and 26.
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1: Jade Eagleson, Worth the Double, 93 CFBC, and that is it for me for today. I am hitting the road and heading home, but I will be back tomorrow bright and early at 6 a.m. And of course, my buddy Dennis is coming up this afternoon to hang out with you some more. So enjoy the rest of your day. I hope it's a good one.
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0: 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I tell you, Brett, put a little A11 on. 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
1: Mainly cloudy with isolated showers or drizzle early. Highs 20 at the coast, 25 inland. Humidex between 28 and 31. Mainly cloudy tonight. Patchy fog spreading inland, low 16. Mainly cloudy again tomorrow. Highs 17 to 22 and the humidex near 28. A mix of sun and cloud Friday and 26.
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1: Mix of sun and cloud this afternoon. A high of 20 on the coast, a high of 25 further inland. For tonight, mainly cloudy, a low of 16 overnight. For Thursday, mainly cloudy, high tomorrow of 22. And for Friday, mix of sun and cloud and a high of 26.
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1: Mix of sun and cloud this afternoon. A high of 20 on the coast, a high of 25 further inland. For tonight, mainly cloudy, a low of 16 overnight. For Thursday, mainly cloudy, high tomorrow of 22. And for Friday, mix of sun and cloud and a high of 26.
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1: Mix of sun and cloud this afternoon, a high of 20 on the coast, a high of 25 further inland. For tonight, mainly cloudy, a low of 16 overnight. For Thursday, mainly cloudy, high tomorrow of 22. And for Friday, mix of sun and cloud and a high of 26.
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0: Daniel Towns, Nate Holler, Backfire, 93 CFBC, sunny Wednesday. It was supposed to be cloudy today, and there's a chance of showers tonight. We'll see how that spells out in the weather details. That's coming up for you in just about 10 minutes time right here on 93 CFBC. Also coming up, Kane Brown, Lauren Elena. We've also got Owen Rigling and Riley Green and Ella Langley right now. Don't mind if I do, on 93 CFBC, St. John's home for country favorites. 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

0: Kane Brown, Lauren Elena, What Ifs on 93CFBC. Hey, this is kind of cool. I was just looking through some of the updates for the city of St. John. It looks like we might be getting one step closer to having one less empty parking lot in the north end of the city. City Council's actually given the first two thumbs up for votes to plan for a 267 new apartment unit building on Sears Street, which is where the old Sears used to be on Lansdowne Avenue, right beside Lansdowne Place. So if it gets green-lighted and started, the project would have three buildings that are about 5 to 6 stories tall, green spaces, walking connections, underground and outdoor parking, and even some townhouse-style entrances as well. Very cool, I think. And this would be the first step toward making Lansdowne Plaza the heart of the North End again. And this is great because it's walking distance, everything. Bus routes are there. There's lots of workplaces where people could actually just easily walk to. And, of course, grocery shopping and everything else that you need, and coffee are nearby. There's coffee, there's pizza, there's a pawn shop, there's a drugstore, there's a grocery store. What an ideal place. There's even a barbershop across the street. Talk about handy. So would you be excited to see that project go through? I think it'd be a great use of that space. And you know what? It's great to see so many cranes in the sky. The saying is that if the cranes are in the sky, your city's alive. And it looks like, yes, there's some issues. There's lots of things to work through yet. But bigger cities than St. John have also got lots of progress, but they've also got some issues too. It just means we're doing okay, believe it or not. Jess Moskaluk on the way after Parmalee next up, 93CFBC. First, we got our weather details.
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2: Mix of sun and cloud this afternoon, a high of 20 on the coast, a high of 25 further inland. For tonight, mainly cloudy, a low of 16 overnight. For Thursday, mainly cloudy, high tomorrow of 22. And for Friday, mix of sun and cloud and a high of 26.
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0: Those guys are going to be at the YQM Country Fest. If you want all the details to find out exactly who's going to be playing on the show, have I got news for you. 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Once you're there, you've got the entire lineup. You can see that those guys, James Barker Band, they're going to be playing on the big night. That's right. Post Malone, the headliner for Saturday. Opening it up, we've got Elizabeth Nichols, Drake Milligan, James Barker Band, Old Dominion, and Posty for Saturday. Let's back it up to Friday. We got a good night for you. Madeline Merlot, Parmalee, Justin Moore, Parker McCollum, and Eric Church. Come on, the Chief. And then Thursday to kick things off, Zach John King. We've got a couple of his songs here. Great new artist. Can't wait to see him live. Chad Brownlee, Carly Pierce, Jake Owen, and Zach Top. He is the new face of country. A lot of people are saying he's a throwback to the 90s. He says he'll take that. But great, great tickets, great lineup. Go check it out. YQM Country Fest 2026 going to be happening in Dieppe. Get your tickets. We'll see you at the show. Stay tuned. Take My Name next up. 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

0: Luke Combs sleeps in a hotel room. 93 CFBC. Okay, do you know anyone that's taking Cialis? Well, if you do, I got a little bit of a warning for you. It seems that okay, let's backtrack just a little bit. Do you remember your parents ever saying to you, if you don't stop doing that, you're gonna go blind? Well, if I got some news for you, the medical community dropped a heavy buyer beware note for you. The New York Post is reporting that Cialis, yeah, that Cialis, may actually cause blindness. Yes, it's true. There's a new study out of Taiwan says the main ingredient in Cialis is called tadalafil. That can jack up the pressure in your eyes, and that makes men on the drug 22% more likely to develop glaucoma. So there you go. There's that warning again. Now, if you don't stop doing that, you're going to go blind. I guess the parents had it right. They just had the drug wrong.
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0: That's Russell Dickerson, 93 CFBC. Glad to be with you here on a sunny Wednesday. Riley Green coming up. Also got a little bit of Tim Hicks for you, too. Today, I want to know, what's your main source of drinking water in your home? Is it bottled water, or do you have a water cooler? Do you have a filter on your tap? I'd love to know. There's a recent study that came out and says about 13% of Canadians rely on bottled water as their main source of drinking water. Half of them, and nearly half actually, 46%, say they drink unfiltered tap water. You know, crack the tap, pour a glass, kick it back. And about 34% choose filtered tap water, like with a Brita or one of those pure water things as well. Bottled water isn't the main drinking source for the majority of Canadians, but it is very popular, and that's for convenience, taste preferences, and for emergencies as well. So let me know, what's your main source of drinking water in your home? Is it the good old-fashioned tap and a glass, or do you have a water cooler, or do you have a filtration system built in your home? Let me know. Weather details next, then Riley Green, 93 CFBC. Come on!
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2: Mix of sun and cloud this afternoon, a high of 20 on the coast, a high of 25 further inland. For tonight, mainly cloudy, a low of 16 overnight. For Thursday, mainly cloudy, high tomorrow of 22. And for Friday, mix of sun and cloud and a high of 26.
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0: That's Tim Hicks on 93CFBC. It looks like OpenAI, the parent company for ChatGPT, is actually coming out with a new product, and it's going to be geared specifically toward teens. The ages that they're looking for is going to be between the ages of 13 and 17. I think that's pretty good. Is this going to be better? I don't know, but AI is just about everywhere. But now what they're saying is that this new platform for ChatGPT is going to actually have stronger safety protections. They're going to restrict some content around self-harm and blocking romantic or sexual conversations. There is a way around everything, but at least they're putting the safeguards in there. So as well, to prevent users from developing attachments to it, the chatbot is programmed never to suggest that it has any personal feelings or emotions. Now, this is where they're kind of gearing it up for. They're tailoring it more toward schoolwork for students. This system is designed to help guide students toward finding their solutions rather than just giving them the answer. So the company wants to treat teens appropriately for their developmental stages, recognizing in order to get smarter, you have to learn how to figure things out. So this is kind of cool. But now, do you think that this is a good thing? Another type of an AI, but this time specifically for teenagers, 13 to 17. Drop me a line. Let me know what your thoughts are. Go to Facebook, look for 93CFBC. 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
1: Good afternoon. Police in St. John have arrested a third person, an 18-year-old man, in connection with a stabbing that left two people injured earlier this month. Incident happened on August 1st on King Street in Uptown St. John. Police found a 27-year-old man with serious injuries and a 54-year-old man who'd also been hurt. One victim remains in hospital in stable condition. 18-year-old man was arrested yesterday and charged with attempted murder, two counts of aggravated assault, and failing to comply with an undertaking. A 44-year-old man and a 19-year-old man were previously charged in connection with the case. Police say the accused and the victims were all known to one another. 14 new supportive housing units for vulnerable youth are expected to open soon in St. John. The one-bedroom units are being built on Victoria Street through more than $4.6 million in combined federal, provincial, and municipal funding. Federal government's contributing $3.4 million through the Affordable Housing Fund. The province is providing $1.1 million, and the City of St. John is kicking in $145,000. Officials say the units will provide safe, stable housing for young people at risk of homelessness, along with on-site supports to help the youth residents move towards greater independence. Rent subsidies will ensure that the tenants pay no more than 30% of their monthly income on housing. The RCMP say they've concluded the deaths of two men in western New Brunswick last week were the result of a murder-suicide. Police responded last Wednesday, August 12th, after a 68-year-old man and a 74-year-old man were found deceased at a home in Knowlesville near Heartland. In an update today, RCMP say a firearm was recovered at the scene, and investigators have determined that one man's death was the result of a homicide and the other man's death the result of a self-inflicted wound. Mounties say due to these circumstances, no criminal charges will be laid. New Brunswick Power's net debt has topped $6 billion. Utility's annual report released this week shows that its debt reached $6.05 billion as of the end of the fiscal year on March 31st. That's up 3.3% from the previous year. NB Power says it also expects that its debt will increase further in the coming years as it invests in aging transmission lines and new power generation. Utility does claim that its overall position has improved, with its debt-to-equity level slightly better than it was a year ago. However, the growing debt only raises the likelihood of higher power rates for customers in the years to come. Meanwhile, the provincial cabinet has reappointed Lori Clark as NB Power's president and CEO for two more years, along with a major pay increase. An order in council has set her annual salary at over $623,000, plus any cost of living adjustments, with the contract to run until March of 2028. That's a $138,000 raise from when Clark first took over as CEO at NB Power back in 2023. In a statement, Clark says she's pleased to continue serving and remains focused on delivering safe, reliable, and affordable electricity as demand grows. The province is expecting to lose another $2.1 million in lost forestry royalties this year as stumpage rates are revised downward. The province originally budgeted for $47.6 million in royalty revenue this fiscal year, but according to Brunswick News, a newly tabled document now puts that estimate at $43.7 million. That follows a record low $35 million collected last year. Lower royalties come as the forestry industry faces continued pressure from U.S. softwood lumber tariffs that are now sitting at 45% and limiting the demand for New Brunswick softwood south of the border. While hurting provincial coffers, the Holt government says lowering the stumpage royalty rates is helping to protect the industry from mill closures and curtailments. WorkSafe New Brunswick has confirmed they're investigating a workplace death near Edmundston. Provincial agency says a man died in a workplace incident in St. Jacques outside of Edmundston on Monday afternoon, but didn't release any further details. However, the RCMP tells CBC that they were called to the site around 1 p.m. Monday after a 72-year-old man from St. Jacques was struck by a piece of falling equipment. He was underneath a jammed stone crusher trying to fix it at the time. He was pronounced deceased at the scene. RCMP say they determined that no criminality was involved and have turned the investigation over to WorkSafe NB. And U.S. President Donald Trump has postponed his planned 50% tariffs on roughly $20 billion worth of Canadian goods, citing that a deal is at hand. Trump announced last night that the tariffs would be delayed 3 days until August 21st as trade negotiators attempt to finalize an agreement. In his announcement, Trump also teased that the deal may revitalize the Keystone XL pipeline. That pipeline that would run from Alberta to existing infrastructure in Nebraska would create a significant pipeline corridor from the Canadian oil sands all the way to the Gulf of Mexico. Prime Minister Mark Carney issued a statement this morning confirming that the tariffs had been postponed and that substantial progress had been made, but Carney also cautioned that there was still important work to do. In sports in the majors, the Blue Jays continue their series in Tampa tonight, with Toronto now sitting just a half game back for the final postseason spot in the American League wildcard race. Now you're up to date. I'm Jeff Goodfellow.
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1: Cloudy this evening and overnight with some fog patches developing, a low of 16 overnight. For Thursday, mainly cloudy, a high tomorrow of 22. And for Friday, a mix of sun and cloud and a high of 26.
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0: That's John Party, Last Night Lonely on 93CFBC. Morgan Wallen, High Valley, and still a lefty back there before it with Boston. Great track. A lot of fun. I play it lots when I'm on a road trip. Coming up in a moment's time, I've got Betty from Carter Faith for you, too. Check her out. She's another great artist. And maybe over time you bought some CDs or tapes or even records from Columbia House. Well, it looks like the music warehouse has finally decided to close its doors after 71 years. At one point, they boasted a membership of about 16 million people, and where you could get like 8 tapes for like a penny or a bunch of CDs for like 10 bucks, whatever it was. Well, how many people do you know that actually fully paid for those tapes or CDs that they got? I'm not going to confirm nor deny that I have any, but it looks like if you're still part of that service, they're going to stay open until the second week of September. So the last day for you to actually place an order with Columbia House is going to be September 15. I think just for nostalgia's sake, I might actually see if I can order some, just and maybe not even pay.
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0: That was a big one for Keith Urban back in 2006. 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Before that, Kenny Chesney and the Reclaws, yet to come. You ever feel like you have a pain in your side and you're just not sure where it's coming from? Maybe, you got up off the couch a little too quick and you feel like, ooh, I think I've just pulled something. Well, I tell you what, there's the doctors in Sri Lanka actually helped a person that had abdominal pain for quite some time. They removed a bladder stone. I didn't know you could get stones in your bladder, much like kidney stones, but just in your bladders. They call them bladder stones, right? Check this out. This is the biggest one ever recorded. It weighed 7 pounds. 7 pounds! Like, the man that had it is 55 years old. He got to the hospital after having after suffering a stroke, but the medical team actually soon realized that he was having trouble using the bathroom. He couldn't urinate. So during the exam, where they press on your stomach and everything like that, they found a bladder stone weighing about 6 pounds, 12.8 ounces. That's the size of an ostrich egg or a newborn baby. The doctors led the did the surgery, and they said this is the largest bladder stone ever documented and removed through this procedure. So following the operation, doctors said the man's now in very good health, and he continues to get treatment for his other conditions. Yeah, the other conditions. Stroke pales in comparison to a 7 pound bladder stone. Holy smokes.
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2: Cloudy this evening and overnight with some fog patches developing, a low of 16 overnight. For Thursday, mainly cloudy, a high tomorrow of 22. And for Friday, a mix of sun and cloud and a high of 26.
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0: 93CFBC. That's Josh Ross, Single Again. On our way, we go to the Drive at 5. That's up on the way in just a couple of moments' time, of course, to get you home ready for dinner in fine time. And let's see here. Let's talk about who's celebrating birthdays today. Well, let's start off with Leanne Womack. She's turning 60 today. You remember her big hit, I Hope You Dance? Well, she officially hits the big 6-0 in about 5 years. She'll be able to collect the old age pension. Also celebrating birthdays today, lots of good folks as well. Kyra Sedgwick, Emmy and Golden Globe winner and star of Closer, turned 61. Of course, her husband is Kevin Bacon, also kind of famous too. Uncle Jesse from Full House, John Stamos, turned 63 today. Lord have mercy. And Peter Gallagher from The O.C. and Law & Order SVU, turning 71 today. And, oh, how about this? Former U.S. President Bill Clinton turns 80. Can you believe that? If you're celebrating birthdays today, you're in pretty fine company, and I wish you all a very, very good day and a happy birthday, too. Dallas Smith, next up, Cheap Seats, 93 CFBC.
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1: Good afternoon. The Holt government says it will make an announcement on Thursday regarding the future of its environmental funding. The New Brunswick Environmental Trust Fund had been financed through the province's bottle return recycling program since the 1990s, but that system was privatized under the Higgs government in 2024, and there's yet to be anything announced to replace it. The money from the fund is commonly distributed to environmental groups to carry out projects like water testing, habitat restoration, and environmental education initiatives. The province has said there's still roughly $8 million available in the fund for the next fiscal year in 2027-28 before it runs out. In an advisory this morning, the province says they'll hold an announcement on the future of the Environmental Trust Fund tomorrow morning in Fredericton. Police in St. John have arrested a third person, an 18-year-old man, in connection with a stabbing that left two people injured earlier this month. Incident happened on August 1st on King Street in Uptown St. John. Police found a 27-year-old man with serious injuries and a 54-year-old man who'd also been hurt. One victim remains in hospital in stable condition. 18-year-old man was arrested yesterday and charged with attempted murder, two counts of aggravated assault, and failing to comply with an undertaking. A 44-year-old man and a 19-year-old man were previously charged in connection with the case. Police say the accused and the victims were all known to one another. 14 new supportive housing units for vulnerable youth are expected to open soon in St. John. The one-bedroom units are being built on Victoria Street through more than $4.6 million in combined federal, provincial, and municipal funding. Federal government's contributing $3.4 million through the Affordable Housing Fund. The province is providing $1.1 million, and the City of St. John is kicking in $145,000. Officials say the units will provide safe, stable housing for young people at risk of homelessness, along with on-site supports to help the youth residents move towards greater independence. Rent subsidies will ensure that the tenants pay no more than 30% of their monthly income on housing. The RCMP say they've concluded the deaths of two men in western New Brunswick last week were the result of a murder-suicide. Police responded last Wednesday, August 12th, after a 68-year-old man and a 74-year-old man were found deceased at a home in Knowlesville near Heartland. In an update today, RCMP say a firearm was recovered at the scene, and investigators have determined that one man's death was the result of a homicide and the other man's death the result of a self-inflicted wound. Mounties say due to these circumstances, no criminal charges will be laid. New Brunswick Power's net debt has topped $6 billion. Utility's annual report released this week shows that its debt reached $6.05 billion as of the end of the fiscal year on March 31st. That's up 3.3% from the previous year. NB Power says it also expects that its debt will increase further in the coming years as it invests in aging transmission lines and new power generation. Utility does claim that its overall position has improved, with its debt-to-equity level slightly better than it was a year ago. However, the growing debt only raises the likelihood of higher power rates for customers in the years to come. The province is expecting to lose another $2.1 million in lost forestry royalties this year as stumpage rates are revised downward. The province originally budgeted for $47.6 million in royalty revenue this fiscal year, but according to Brunswick News, a newly tabled document now puts that estimate at $43.7 million. That follows a record low $35 million collected last year. Lower royalties come as the forestry industry faces continued pressure from U.S. softwood lumber tariffs that are now sitting at 45% and limiting the demand for New Brunswick softwood south of the border. While hurting provincial coffers, the Holt government says lowering the stumpage royalty rates is helping to protect the industry from mill closures and curtailments. WorkSafe New Brunswick has confirmed they're investigating a workplace death near Edmundston. Provincial agency says a man died in a workplace incident in St. Jacques outside of Edmundston on Monday afternoon, but didn't release any further details. However, the RCMP tells CBC that they were called to the site around 1 p.m. Monday after a 72-year-old man from St. Jacques was struck by a piece of falling equipment. He was underneath a jammed stone crusher trying to fix it at the time. He was pronounced deceased at the scene. RCMP said they determined that no criminality was involved and have turned the investigation over to WorkSafe NB. And U.S. President Donald Trump has postponed his planned 50% tariffs on roughly $20 billion worth of Canadian goods, citing that a deal is at hand. Trump announced last night that the tariffs would be delayed 3 days until August 21st as trade negotiators attempt to finalize an agreement. In his announcement, Trump also teased that the deal may revitalize the Keystone XL pipeline. That pipeline that would run from Alberta to existing infrastructure in Nebraska would create a significant pipeline corridor from the Canadian oil sands all the way to the Gulf of Mexico. Prime Minister Mark Carney issued a statement this morning confirming that the tariffs had been postponed and that substantial progress had been made, but Carney also cautioned that there was still important work to do. In sports in the majors, the Blue Jays continue their series in Tampa tonight, with Toronto now sitting just a half game back for the final postseason spot in the American League wildcard race. Now you're up to date. I'm Jeff Goodfellow.
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1: Mainly cloudy this evening and overnight with some fog patches developing, a low of 16 overnight. For Thursday, mainly cloudy, a high tomorrow of 22. And for Friday, a mix of sun and cloud and a high of 26.
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0: Luke Combs played the YQM Festival last year, and then Eric Church is going to play it this year. YQM Country Fest getting ready, starting on the 27th, Eric Church on the 28th, which is the Friday show. Make sure you go and check it out, get your tickets. It's going to be a good time. 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It's the Drive at 5, Dustin Lynch coming up for you as well. Lots more, too. You know what? Earlier I played Stella Lefty. She's a great new artist. And she's really making a mark really, really quickly. Her song Boston is really, really popular. Well, check this out. We've got the 2026 MTV Music Video Awards that are coming up. And there's some country that's getting represented. Ella Langley's going up against Madonna and Sabrina Carpenter for her big hit, Choosing Texas. Stella Lefty, she picks up the Best New Artist nod for her hit, Boston. And it's going to be taking place on September 27th. And you can watch it on CBS, MTV, and Paramount Plus. And voting is underway right now. And in the country category, Ella Langley's in there. So is Casey Musgraves, Lainey Wilson, Luke Combs, Shaboozy, Tucker Wetmore, and of course, Stella Lefty. Make sure you get your video votes in so that we can get country music represented. And they're all good choices. I can't shake a finger at any of them. It's the Drive at 5 on the way for you, High Valley. Next up, Easy to Love, Dustin Lynch, 93 CFBC.
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0: St. John's home for country favorites for 93 CFBC. Let's see here. Elle Langley back in the news. She and Morgan Wallen, they're topping the Billboard Country Airplay chart for a second week in a row with I Can't Love You Anymore. That marks another milestone for the female artist of the year. This is Ella's third number one from her sophomore album, Be Her, and the mega hit Choosing Texas. That makes Dandelion, her album, only the 13th album by a woman to do so since the launch of the chart back in 1990. Now, Kelsea Ballerini, she's the most recent woman to do so. Sending Love Me Like You Mean It, Dibs and Peter Pan, which was the pinnacle in 2015-2016 with her debut album, which is called The First Time. Then Winona, Deanna Carter, Jody Messina, they also did it as well. While Shania has actually got two albums with three number ones, and Carrie Underwood has three. Sugarland, Lady A also included in the tally since they all have female members as well. So Ella Langley just continuing to blaze trails and set records, and for good reason. Great voice, great performer, great songs, and I think she's deserving of it as well. Who's a country female artist that you think should be nominated as well? Drop me a line, let me know. Go to Facebook, look for 93CFBC, send a note in the inbox. Coming up, we've got your weather details and Ella Langley and Morgan Wallen with that soon. I Can't Love You Anymore on the way for you next after weather on 93CFBC.
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2: Feeling cloudy this evening and overnight with some fog patches developing, a low of 16 overnight. For Thursday, mainly cloudy, a high tomorrow of 22. And for Friday, a mix of sun and cloud and a high of 26.
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0: James Barker Band, again, they're going to be on the on the big stage, the YQM, on the Saturday with Post Malone as the headliner of that show. Go check it out. 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Brad Paisley also coming up, and he's going to be down in Bangor. I've got, again, all the details at our website. You can go check it out. His tour is the truck still works, and it's going to be a fun show to go check out. It's on the end of the month here, and you'll be able to see it the 29th down Main Savings Amphitheater. Get your tickets. Next up, Drive at 5, Tucker Wetmore. Who told you that? And in the meantime, I'm going to skedaddle on out of here, and I'll see you back here tomorrow for Fake Friday on St. John's Home for Country Favorites. This is Dennis.
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